89.1 Max FM, the alternative for Barrie. And the hottest club in town. The line to turn left from the 400 onto Bayfield. If you're stuck in that line right now, I'm so, so sorry. I'm sure you'll see your family again one day. We are the alternative north. 89.1 Max FM.

all about the mood shows my good behavior. The constant struggles ensures my insanity. Passing the evenings ensures the struggle for my family. We're hungry, beware of our appetite. Distant drums ringing news of a kill tonight. The kill which I share with my passengers. We take our fill, take our fill, take our fill. I stand firm for our soil. Nicaragua falls and they juice me, seduce me. Dress me up in stitsy. Confused by different memories. Details of Asian remembrance conversations. A watch become a venom is my brain thinks bomb like. So I listen, he's a calm type. As I grow, and as I grow collective. Before the move, sit on the perspective. Mr. Quail in the crevice and watches from the precipice. Imperial passage. Heat from the sun someday slowly passes. Until then, you have to live with yourself. Until then, you have to live with yourself.

Yeah, we're going out of our mind on a Saturday night. Wolverinehausen, very nice, very evil. It's the chemicals, brother. Go.

Everybody jumping out of their mind. Everybody going out of their skins. Everybody jumping out of their mind.

still having sex. It's rather obvious. It's just what one expects. The evidence is all around that everyone in every town has had it one time or another in their life. At this very moment, people are still having sex in a downtown condo or street in the projects.

0: 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So there was only one thing that I could do. Was ding-a-ding-dang, my dang-along-ling-long.
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0: The name's Max, Aurelia, Barry,

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Aurelia, Barry, Muskoka, 89.1 Max FM.

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Hate is trying to take someone else's love for yourself. 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

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I got Bush coming up, and they will be playing locally coming up in July. I'll tell you where and when. 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
1: We just heard from Tool and the Interrupters. I've got Stereophonics coming up. Something from the Dirty Nell and this one from Hotel Mira on Max FM.
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0: 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The alternative north.